0: done for me. He's going to be south on Hazelnut. What's that person witness to?
1: 10-4.
0: Gray shorts, white t-shirt, white male.
1: 10-4.
0: And he's got multicolored tennis shoes on.
1: 10-4.

0: units en route to 2621 Hazelnut, 43. We're getting more info saying possibly going to be the northeast corner of Veterans and Washington.
1: Nine, 41, 10-4.

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0: Here's the curves. They've been there for about 3 hours and not moving for traffic. And they're saying they're spraying fields in the area. Caller does want a 1017 by phone.
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4: Nora 1.
2: Nora 1, South Spring, 68-year-old male with diabetic,
4: the
2: blood pressure
4: vehicle. We're on the bike trail approximately halfway between Sugar Creek Bridge and the under tunnel.
2: 10-4, did you want another?
1: Control from Engine 7. We'll be responding to that from Shield.
0: Nine for now. I'll be checking the Shell gas station right here in Washington.
2: 10-4.

0: Lincoln 941-43, we got another call in saying that he was still at the intersection of Veterans and Washington walking in the roadway.
1: Do you still have the 17 on the phone?
0: Negative.
1: Do we have a callback number for him?
0: Negative. They were just a passerby.
1: 10-4 from the I-64. Let nobody walk in the roadway north or south, east or west.
0: 941-10-4-964, did you have traffic?
2: 10-4, can you show me off with a 1037 at the Sanford store? 28 is going to be George William, 5-8, Paul Robert, on a Texas Go Army registration plate.
0: What was the location?
2: Left in Sanford.
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1: Anyone?
2: Veterans at Old Jack, veterans at Lawrence, both are negative.
1: 10-4.
0: 9-4. If that person calls in, get their name and number and transfer them out to me.
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0: Surfer 350 East Madison for 1016. Caller advised in the rear of the building, white male with a dark hat, black shirt, and dark pants, and a white female, last name wearing unknown, are in a 1016. Looks like the female is in a maroon Hyundai Elantra driving around trying to hit the male subject in the parking lot.
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1: 5700 block, Old Jack, B-Boy truck plate, 343-7959. It's a silver Silverado.
2: Cancel out a beat. Clear my ticket. End of that yet.
0: 10-4-9-7-4, you can just run.
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1: AU-25, Clear Lake and Mechanicsburg Road. Clear Lake and Mechanicsburg 17 has quit following the tow truck. He's going to wait there to show you the crime. Sam 653. Sam 653.
2: Sam 37, he's in the basement, go ahead.
1: He keyed up, just seeing if you have traffic. Sam 653, did you have traffic? Sam 37, are you with him now?
2: Negative, but he was on Facebook working on something.
1: 10-4, Lincoln 881.
0: Veterans, item no negative.
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2: Negative. At Cokie Mill Road and Washington Street.
0: 967. Someone stopped me on the road who worked for Spark and advised that he was brought back home.
3: 77 for an Adam truck stop.
0: Somebody close, I can confirm it all.
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2: Hey, go ahead.
0: Did you have traffic?
2: I'm going to head back to the residence. 10-4,
0: 967. I'll head that way. 10-4, 941.
3: I'm already here.
0: 10-4.

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0: And Stanford.
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1: Going to be just west of East Andrew and 124, Illinois Pasture, Zebra, Paul Paul, Edward 925 on a gray Subaru.
0: Door, clear. The boarded up apartments. 967 and Ralph.
2: Fine, yes, 762-11, show me 1060.
3: Put me on it. If it's the correct address, that building is unsafe, and we are not going to clear it. Core 3 properties are clear.
0: 765, I copied that you went on that ticket. What was the rest?
3: Core 3 is aware that door's been standing open, and it is unsafe. We are not going to clear it.
0: 10-4.

0: Miranda C. Charles, Napier, white female, 7/21/1998, last wearing unknown, last seen leaving 335 North Glenwood in a gray Jeep, unknown 28, headed west on Jefferson, in unit locating, check on the welfare, authority link at 970-1036-1918.
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1: 10-4.
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1: 10-4.
0: Nine six four, you might need to step it up. He's not responsive.
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1: Thanks.
2: That's actually time.

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1: 211.
0: 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My 17 says he's in the BP gas station.
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1: Go ahead.
0: Frank Queen, 58828 on the white Toyota. Be on Camp Butler Road. Disregard, it's my. It's turning south onto South Camp Butler Road.
1: They're across street.
0: We're passing the cemetery now. I think it's off Sangamon. You turn south on the South Camp Butler Road. I terminated.
1: 10-4.
0: Passing out of Roselawn Memorial Park.
1: Are you pursuing it?
0: Negative.

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1: 756, I'll be clear in a couple minutes.
0: Additional units, print a copy, attempt to locate vehicle fleeing from Lincoln 916, Camp Butler and Sangamon. Additional units, print a copy, attempt to locate vehicle fleeing from Lincoln 916, Camp Butler and Sangamon. The white Toyota with the 28 of Frank Queen 58828 comes back through Sarah Roach out of Benton, Illinois on a silver 13 Buick. It was last seen eastbound on Old Route 36. Any unit locating vehicle fleeing from Lincoln 916, 1036, 1926.
2: Line 1643 is going to be the Frank Queen 55828. It's going to be the white Toyota that's been playing for us.
0: Lincoln 786. Line 1610-4, 786, go ahead.
3: 643 on that. I'm on the phone with Sam 570, and he said that it just went southbound on North Oakland Road.
0: 10-4.

0: Southbound on Oakland.
1: He was southbound at near 822 North Oakland Road, well over 100 mile an hour. 941, you got me.
0: 10-4.

Sunshine units in reference to the reckless driving at Camp Butler and Sangamon. Vehicle was last seen southbound from 822 on 822 North Oaklane Road, southbound from here at over 100 miles per hour. And the 28 is going to be Frank Queen 55828, coming back to a Philip Lueck at 2735 South 4th, apartment G. George, on a white 23 Toyota. 1036-1928.

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0: Star for 1137, Indiana, for a 1016. Caller advised her ex, Demetrius Comer Jr., just battered her, said he's still inside the house, the 17's waiting outside. Demetrius is a black male, asking wearing no shirt and black pants.
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Position line is Protocoffee, attempt to locate, check on the welfare. Position line is Protocoffee, attempt to locate, check on the welfare, 350 East Madison, 350 East Madison. It's going to be a red Hyundai Elantra, possibly occupied by a white male and a white female, possibly in a rolling 1016, unknown 28, last seen headed unknown, and unit locating, check on the welfare, authority Lincoln 988, 1036, 1935.

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1: 10-4 and up.
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1: Good.
0: Let's start for the mainstay. It's going to be a wireless phase 2, 3185 South Dirksen Parkway, open line with nothing said, voicemail for a Desiree on callback.
1: Okay. Phase 5 interrupt.

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1: 987. And you're going to be out of Pete Extended, 1663 North Grand, 1663 North Grand Avenue East. You're going to be at the Dairy Queen. Came in as a 1050 TI for Carver's Bicycle. Older dark colored SUV that took off in an unknown direction. They're saying the cyclist is now up, possibly leaving westbound on her bicycle. If you can 1060 area to verify.
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3: 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I'll be in route. 11th in Stanford.
1: Okay, we're 988 copy.
0: Negative. Can you repeat that?
1: 9575. You can disregard. He's gonna be in route.
0: 10-4. Thank you.
1: Adam 09.

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1: 3441 Old MacArthur, 3441 Old MacArthur, meet with a Courtney. She's got a 15-minute ETA and a gray Scion. State she has paperwork and needs to remove property and animals from the residence. I'll get you another.
0: I'll be around. I can advise.
1: 10-4.

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0: 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We're not located. But...
1: Seven.
2: Seven three seven.
1: 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Nothing located at the 1050 PI.
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1: Now, Scappy.
0: 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Did not.
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0: Over the passerby, you figure a female wearing a backpack. Looked fine. She was riding her bike westbound on North Grand prior to me coming eastbound down North Grand when I saw her.
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1: 1612 East Glen, 1612 East Glen, 1017 is by Officer Claire Anderson. She's requesting officer out. State that a female, Chloe Herzbach, was threatening her, possibly left in a gray car. 1017 says she's hiding in her basement until she's sure the subject's gone.
2: Yeah.
1: Well, would you like another suspect possibly in the area?
2: I can advise.
3: Seven thirty nine.
4: 119 Woodland. 119 Woodland. Meet with an Andrea. States her neighbor at 121 Woodland was calling her names and then hit her in the hand. She hit him back and he pushed her. He left in a blue Traverse, possible 1056.
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0: 211.
1: Sims, I'm 49, Adam. Drop this up.
0: 749, Adam.
1: Westman, 29. On my passenger, A, Adam. T-Tom, 15421. On a Silver Dodge.
0: 10-4. Two 11.
2: Two 11, go ahead.
0: 2745 Weaver, 2745 Weaver. Gray Honda Civic, New York 28, Mary George Victor, 3667. Occupied by three teenagers, was seen walking up to cars in the area. Vehicle left, unknown direction, which is like the area 1060.
2: They're up.

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0: tonight, so I'm up in on that location. We're going to be pulling into Boost Mobile here, clearly.
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0: We'll be on a Converse in 19. It's got to be an LA license plate, Frank Tom, 28423 to a gray Saturn.
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0: 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Unwelcome there. If you have Nora 4, back me up. 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
1: 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Can you show me around to the station, book evidence, please?
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1: 644, go ahead.
0: Barefoot Towing's en route. What's the model on this Saturn?
1: Utility, if the model says VUE, VU, I believe, is an, it's a great SUV.
0: Transport.

0: number.
1: Non-for-run, 23 County, ending 2.1.
0: 2021.

engine 7, respond to electrical arcing at 1716 South 2nd Street. Cross streets are East Laurel Street and East Oak Street.

0: 739. Just 43, I'm going to stack you to a check on welfare. It's going to be at Center Park. Caller says there's a white male with a baby. They're near the railroad tracks. He keeps tossing the baby around close to the train.
1: Do they believe it's a like a baby doll, or is this an actual baby?
0: They believe it's an actual baby. That's why they called. They thought that the baby needed checked on.
1: All right, 10-4, stack this back to me. Show me en route to that. The other half's not here.
0: 10-4, it's going to be a white male, long hair, green shirt, tan shorts, no shoes. He's got a red tricycle, and the baby was in the rear bucket of the tricycle.

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Engine 4, respond to a legal burn at 2024 East Keys Avenue, cross streets are dead end in Ohio Avenue.

0: Control for Mesa 7. Do you have CWMC en route to this?
1: That's affirmative. They are already en route.
0: Copy that. Giving a little update, we do have probably about a 50-foot section of line arcing back and forth all the way through. We do have a garage and two vehicles below it dropping hot sparks.
2: 623.
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0: I spoke with somebody who just popped some fireworks on 16th and Cornell, so it's possibly that.
1: 10-4.

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0: 858, 916, sir, for 1612, East Glen for 1016. Caller said a female is back in front of the residence. Name is Chloe Erbstock.
1: Yeah, 1060.
2: 1060.
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4: 739. I think I located the residence. It's going to be 805 Kinsey. There's a red tricycle out there.
2: Go from engine 7.
5: Engine 7.
0: What was the location?
2: We see CWP. Can you tell them to come one block to the west of the tracks, please?
5: I mean, I can't call them directly. I can call their quarters and have someone say that, but I don't know that that will be helpful, but I can try.
2: Good morning. We just got your attention. He's pulling back around now.

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1: 712 Adam, go ahead.
0: Going to be 7th and Michelle. Edward King, 98535 on a blue SUV.
2: Put us on that 1037 on Stanford. We're going to reunite 964 with this vehicle.
3: 10-4.

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1: Ashton Glenwood, Illinois registration, Frank Henry, 25208, Silver, Chevy.
0: Silver.

0: 748. We have a Teresa Sullivan on the line for you.
1: Welfare, Elisa Bran got this call from Macon County, said she was possibly battered in Niantic. Was in an unknown vehicle or time frame?
2: Charles Henry, Ida Union, Ida Charles Charles. Charles Henry, Ida Union, Ida Charles Charles. 17 was in the back of the Uber. Uber driver by the name of Darren L. White, gray hair, had three open white claws and appeared to be very intoxicated while bringing the 17 home. 17 would like a call with the dispo.
3: 10-4-9.
4: Did you get anything back on the 28 on 1060?
2: Negative. I'm thinking it might be a Chicago Cubs plate. Showing clear no record is given to me. I'm going to play around with it.
4: 10-4. I am sprucing east now. I'm going to run up East Street to see if I can put back that way.
2: That the subject appeared so intoxicated that he had to ask her for directions to her home.
4: I don't see anything going north on east, nor do I see anything going south on Dewberry.
5: The child is 10-4. I don't know if he's clearing, get you just behind that.
2: Ida, Charles.
0: 9, your radio's not coming through.
2: Drive Springfield Gray 2023.
5: 39, just 43. The child is 10-4. I'll be clearing to get you a dispo here in a second.
4: City can look forward to county because I'm going to guess he's back heading towards Springfield.
2: Sure.

0: Wyoming, that's 43. Chatham Fire will be responding to 612 Oak Brook Avenue for a possible false alarm of a carbon monoxide detector.
1: Tony, this is what?
2: Lincoln 995, turn in your status.
1: Triangle 1048.
2: 748.
1: Yeah, can you give me a patrol investigation for 700 Heathrow in Rochester, please?
2: 24.
1: Can you have 743 head that way as well?
2: 743.
3: 10 corner.
4: 739 for 56. Did you see the new old status on the battery ticket?
1: Chatham Engine 1. We have a cancel on the ticket.
4: Yeah. 756.
1: Copy that. You can cancel.
4: 10-4.
1: Yeah, that engine 1's canceled.
5: Is that the car in front of you guys?
6: Control 711, copy, clear return.
5: 140, is that the car in front of you guys?
2: Negative.

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1: 712 Adam.
0: Can you change my ticket to a motorist assist, please?
1: Stanford.

0: shot him, you know, through his eyes. I was able to pull up slack. His last hit was in Springfield at 8:20. He hasn't hit since.
1: Timeline on when they actually left, or did you wait to call in?
0: 17 stated that they were pulling off as I was taking the info, so it should have gone out within 5 minutes of them pulling off.
1: I was on scene pretty quick, and I didn't see any cars leaving the area.

0: Engine 1, respond to breathing problems at 800 East Monroe Street. Cross streets are South 8th Street and South 9th Street.
1: Yeah, 124, I gave the 17 and 21. They didn't have any other further info, and I kind of let them know what's going on already.
2: Cancel AOS. 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
0: 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Caller Eric Anderson advised that a white male in a blue shirt and plaid shorts lives across the street from here, was yelling at 17, and also says that he keeps watching him.
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2: 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She's all 10-4. 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She stated her friend Shannon is severely 56 and is probably the one who called in. If you could let Nathan County know.
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0: 24, 27, 29 on the email, Rosh Hashanah, Isaiah.
1: 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Correction, Ethan. Are you 10-4 on the 28th status?
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0: 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Caller's not on scene. Received a call from their son, Cordell Brown, 26-year-old male, said he was here to pick up his child, and the child's mother, Ariana, is now damaging his car. It's a black Dodge Charger.
1: Both units in route. Number.
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1: 1, by name, date of birth, last is Robinson, Robert Ocean, boy, Ida, Nora, Sam, Ocean, Nora, first is Rachel, Robert, Adam, Charles, Henry, Edward, Lincoln, middle, E. Edward, Robinson, Rachel, E. Edward, female, 6, 6 of 02, female, 06, 06, 2002.
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1: Can you start for 316 Manor Hill, 316 Manor Hill? 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Eric would like the neighbor told to return to his property.
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3: 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There's two people on this porch bent over. They are sitting in chairs, but they're bent over almost to the ground. There's a male with no shirt and a female who's blonde.
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4: respond to person down at 2313 Montgomery Lane. Cross streets are North 24th Street and North 23rd Street.
3: Montgomery, ready to back up 858 on this person down.
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0: 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At 400 East Madison Street, cross streets are North 4th Street and North 5th Street.
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2: Lincoln
1: 966. So the answer for 2046 South Douglas for a suspicious person. Caller advised there is a black male last seen wearing a black shirt. David 746.
3: Ralph, South Monroe.
4: Can we start C-Man to VOS? We have a gentleman that's passed out. Initially didn't have a pulse. He's breathing now. Not alert.

0: Lincoln 966, Lincoln 885. There's a black male last wearing a black shirt, blue jean shorts, sitting on a picnic table. Caller advised that he told him to leave, and he got up and was walking behind the complex in the alley.
1: Got it.
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1: 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We're both alert, conscious, talking just fine.
0: 10-4.
2: Truck 1, respond to overdose at 300 East Madison Street. 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
0: 10-4.
4: Get 5 from control.
5: Go for 5.
4: PD is saying you can cancel. I'm actually going to change you. 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
5: 5 copies.
0: David, 746.
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Start for 300 East Madison, the Villa Downtown, apartment 320 for an overdose, 44-year-old male, 17 just administered one dose of Narcan. Close the mouth.

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0: He's up in the living now. The medic on site's going to take him to the back of the event. But they still want another to check him out.
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0: So for the BOS Center, 1 Convention Center Plaza for a 911 investigation. It was a brief open line. 43, we do have a medical call going out there, but it's unknown if it's related at this time.
1: Hello?
2: David 810, we're good here.
0: Temp 4, do you want me to cancel the other units coming out there?
2: Yeah, we're on Temp 4 here.
0: David 810, 43, we got a 911 call coming from there as well. Just wanted to make sure if it's related or not. Lincoln 881, Lincoln 983, I'm going to have you continue.
1: Copy and roll.

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3: Will you throw me on City's call at Helping Hands? I'm 23.
2: 98.
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2: 9-4.
3: 213-43. 213. It sounds like the parties are separated and they've got four or five subjects that need removed now, but there's no current active fight.
2: 10-4.
5: 858, if there's four or five people that need removed, can I get 984 back here, please?
2: Then route code 22, he's the one that canceled 984. Are you wanting 984 to start back?
5: No, thank you.
2: 10-4.
6: All right, we'll have to just hold up on it.

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0: 140 Chatham, burglar alarm.
1: What were you?
0: 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Time for 43, looks like we've had one activation of this recently on June 17th. Everything appeared secure, same area activated.
1: Got it. One forty. We're at Gordon Plummer. Is there anybody closer?
0: 124.
2: I'm 76.
0: Thank you.

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0: Surfer, 3600 block of South 6th Street frontage, west for an investigate juvenile. It's a group of 5 to 6 juveniles hiding in the ditch between Frontage Road and Business 55, jumping out in front of vehicles on Frontage Road.
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0: 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Caller by found a crack pipe outside and wants to give it to an officer.
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1: The Plumber and Gilliam on Frank Charles 76361. Frank Charles 76361. It's going to be on the black Buick sedan. I don't know if that's.
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1: 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It's going to be on a silver tee, Optimus.
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Server 1216 South 5th at the Utility Parlor, meeting with Teresa for a problem with homeless subjects leaving items on her property.

0: 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Hoping in store for Washington and MacArthur, check on the welfare. The homeless Hispanic female last seen wearing a dark dress, black shoes with a shopping cart in the alley between Washington and Monroe. So she's been there all day just standing, now is laying on the side of the alley. The caller's afraid she's going to get hit.
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0: 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This is between the caller and her boyfriend, Charles Davis. Heard over her phone.
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0: 1501 South Dirksen, 1501 South Dirksen, 2016 Black Chevy Malibu, temp tag 935, Adam Boy, 939, possibly driven by a Nyana, A. Adam Island, 81604, Black Female, last seen headed unknown from 1501 South Dirksen. County Market, and unit locating stop and hold authority, Lincoln 958, 1036, 2208.

Agent 5, respond to pregnancy, at 308 South Paul Street. 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

0: Lincoln 988, Lincoln 958. Server contact ministries, 1100 East Adams for a mental subject, an 18-year-old female threatening suicidal ideations.
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1: You're clear.
0: Stand for it. Have a
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0: We're on Ashton 2nd, Illinois passenger plate, George Charles 14613 on a black Chevy Malibu.
1: 10-4.
0: I'll take a look at Ashton College.
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0: Go ahead.
1: Did you have traffic?
0: Yeah, 4, 23.
1: 10-4.

Central US Protocol Copy attempt to locate, stop and hold, theft under. Central US Protocol Copy attempt to locate, stop and hold, theft under. 850 South Durkin, 850 South Durkin at Monroe Garden Apartments. Suspect is a Marquis C. Charles Williams, 52784, black male, 5'9", 185, black and brown. Last seen wearing a gray sweatshirt, blue jeans, and black shoes. Last seen headed unknown. Any not locating, stop and hold, theft under. Authority Lincoln 913, 1036, 2220.

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0: 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An animal problem. Caller advised a raccoon has been hit and is still alive, bleeding from its mouth.
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0: Sam and Dirksen, Blue Hyundai, Sam, Tom, Sam, 81. Okay, on
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1: Go ahead.
0: When the light changes, going to be 11th and South Grand, southbound, 28 George Adam, 48268, Gray Ford.
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1: 10-4. It's clear suspended to Tavia Green at 1101 North 5th on a dark blue Hyundai.

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0: 208, 320 disturbance.
1: 208.
0: 20. 208, 320, both units, 512 East State Route 125 on Pleasant Plains. Caller is a Reagan Thatcher, correction, Reagan Hatcher. She's in a disturbance with her 19-year-old daughter.
2: Engine 10, respond to a call at 2201 North Dirksen Parkway. Cross streets are Sangamon Avenue and Northfield Drive.
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0: 573,
1: 517.
0: Go ahead.
1: Cancel
0: 320,
1: put me on that.
0: Come on. 27, just cancel 08. 517, take it.
1: Good.
0: 1022.
4: Lincoln 816. 1137 Indiana. The caller would like Carla Case checked on. She's an elderly female who's bedridden, who's supposed to be in the rear garage here. There's some further 43 here to get.
0: SG 688 status.
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0: 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He's supposed to be at 224 Westbrook.
1: 10-4, been
2: around. Clear Friday off.
0: Slime will handle it. 208.
1: 208, I copy. Thanks, buddy.
0: SG-766 status.
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1: Once we get up to 100 pounds, it'd be night to South Korea, 949-530, going to be on a light 100 for
0: 10-4.
1: Going to be pulling into that laundry right here off of night time.
0: Nine oh six. I'm sorry. What was that traffic?
1: We're in that car lot here off of 9-5 here.
0: 10-4.
2: Hey, Dave.
0: Go ahead.
2: 9-33 to leave. Code 21 on my place for asylum.
0: 10-4.
2: And thank you.

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0: Yeah, FHG West Campus with

0: the 739-756. 739-756. Both units 113 North 1st, 113 North 1st in Riverton. Caller stated they can hear a female outside yelling for help. Caller believes it's coming south of this residence, possibly two houses to the south.
1: 10-4 in route.
2: 10-5-6 in route.
0: 10-4.
3: 2-8, you can put me on that, I'm in the area.

0: 958.
1: When you're clear from that one, I may be stacked to a 1046 out at Buffalo Mechanicsburg Road, just off of the I-72 exit.
2: Lincoln 804.
3: What was this processor?
2: 11 in Jefferson.
3: 54, and Ross.

0: 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Sounds like it's just a group of kids playing a joke.
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0: It's the Hyundai that they're on right now. We're a couple cars behind it at 9th and Ridgely northbound.
1: 10-4, 9th and Ridgely northbound.

0: Sangamon now. Looks like it's going to go eastbound on Sangamon.
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2: I'm at a green Hyundai on Stanford. I got a blue Subaru. 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
1: 10-4.
0: Stand separated. Has anyone met with the register owners yet on this?
1: 982, you've been out with them, correct?
0: Go ahead.
1: You have met with the registered owners on this Hyundai, correct?
0: That's 10-4. I'm about to go for it.
1: 10-4, 749, copy.
0: Yeah, I didn't copy. I just said he met with them. We confirmed it's actually stolen, right? Just doesn't be driving it up here like it's been stolen.
1: 982, you did confirm it is going to be valid stolen.
3: 10-4, it is not stolen. All he did was misplace his vehicle and we helped him locate it.
4: Engine 1, respond to a call at 529 South 4th Street. Cross streets are East Edwards Street and East Jackson Street.

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0: Can you show me a mass memorial of my code 30? Please refuse to let justice.
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1: 10-4. Lincoln 906. 1804 Johnson Park. 1804 Johnson Park, we're getting multiple hang up 911 calls showing a dislocation. It's coming back to that female that owned the vehicle and the call you were out with earlier.

0: SG 312.
1: 312.
0: 1101 Stevenson, quick and easy. Caller wanted to report that there was two juveniles and an adult climbing in the dumpster of the gas station. Caller thought it was strange that the juveniles were out there.
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0: 300 East Adams, 300 East Adams. The caller said her vehicle broke down. It's halfway in the roadway. She does have a tow en route, but is just requesting an officer block it until it gets there.
1: En route.
0: Go ahead.
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0: 10-4.

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1: 10-4.
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2: 712 Adam.
0: 511 West Madison in Auburn, 1017, states that her son, Liam Melton, is yelling at her. There's no weapons. It's verbal.
1: 10-4 in a row.
0: Taylor.
2: 10-4 in a row.
0: SG-312. You can 1022 on the quick and easy. City's got that handled. Need you to redirect over to 1221 Stevenson at Lake Springfield Tavern. Have an alarm coming in showing kitchen motion.
3: 10-4 now.
4: 804. Go ahead. Shadow 140, 1042.
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3: Good.
0: Actually, disagree on that traffic there. SG-766.
1: 766,
0: 10-4, thank you, sir.

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1: 10-4, can I?
0: NC 748 status.
2: Engine 6, respond to person down at 900 East Salt Grand Avenue. Cross streets are Salt 9th Street and Salt 11th Street.

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3: 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Stark is back. I see that South Grand ticket. I'm 23. You can send it to me, and just for now, you advise the railroad.
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0: And you're going to be tied up on this a little bit. Just 43 when you're done. I'm going to be stacked up to a report of some kids riding some go-karts in town.
1: 10-4.

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1: 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I see PD out here walking the tracks. I'm going to talk with them.
0: Copy.

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1: There's nobody on the tracks. We're going to walk around below the tracks. We don't see anything. We'll cancel here in a minute.
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1: 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I'm with 604.

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0: We're not finding anybody. We're going to clear. You can cancel ALS.
2: 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There's nobody out here.
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1: Okay.
2: Jonathan 27, I'll be out with 1046 just north of Manor Mansion. I'll have a 28 for you in a second. 1020 is going to be Edward Young, 15906. Edward Young, 15906.

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0: For my AVL, is 813 going to be east or west of the AVL? Because I'm in front of 905, I'm out of my car.
1: Going to be east of your AVL. That was just a rough location of where the caller thought it might be. Not an exact address, but it's the first house on the north side of the road, east of the intersection.
0: 10-4.

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0: And the way it was described, if you're there at the intersection, apparently there's some sort of little road that goes to the north from the T intersection. It would be up towards the end of that little dead end area.
1: 10-4 is going to be Elbrick Road.

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0: 804. 1200 East Ash, 1200 East Ash at Jamal's. The caller is a Jamelia. She's here with her juvenile siblings. She said their brother has been trying to batter them. They came here. He's supposed to be running around somewhere. There is a black male, black shirt, and white pajama pants.
1: 984 in route.
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We're starting another possible diagonal. Got it.

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0: We're going to be Sherman Boulevard, Summit Road, Illinois Pasture, French George, 4, 6, 8, 5, 7 on a white Toyota Supra.

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Cross streets are South 3rd Street and South 2nd Street.

0: Gentleman 127, I'll be getting out with that. It's just a suspicious vehicle. I'll have a 28 for you in a second.
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0: 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I'll be out with
2: 31.
3: 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Can we get PD here, please?
1: 10-4.

0: Like a 968. Could you go to 230 East South Grand at Precision? Fire's out on a vehicle fire and they're requesting police.
1: 268 Ralph.
0: Please.

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1: 312.
0: Edward Mary, 43077.
1: The first letter cut out. 312, I covered you. I copied Mary 43077. What was the first letter?
0: It's going to be Edward Mary 43072. My mistake.
2: 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Cross streets are Taylor Street and North Walnut Street.
0: 756.
1: 756.
0: Can you show me on patrol investigation at 104 South 2nd Street?
1: 10-4, 312, 28th clear and valid to Jeremy Phillips at that address on a gold 08 Chevy.
2: Engine 6, respond to chest pain at 1804 Johnson Park Drive. Cross streets are East Laurel Street and Chambers Court.
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1: 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We are secure.
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0: It's going to be Breckenridge and Deerfield. 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Preliminary passenger, people in Nora, Union, T-Tom, 928. 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

Fathom 127. I have the female reg owner by name and DOB. Last name's going to be McNutt. Mary, Charles, Nora, Union, Tom, Tom. First is going to be P. Paul, R. Robert, A. Adam, G. George, Y. Young, A. Adam. No middle initial. Date of birth 7/28/85. 7/28/85.

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0: some message. 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
0: I'm going to be behind that New York grand larceny that they're trying to get the occupants. I'm going to felony stop if I can get some vehicles.
1: Copy that. 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
0: 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I'll take Philip.
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0: This is 43. We are on the phone with New York City PD. They are updating their information. They're requesting ID only on any occupants. And then release the vehicle. They have no need for holding for latents at this time.
1: 10-4, I sent a message on NBC to dispatch about that.

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0: 208-320, both units, 516 North Oak Lane, 516 North Oak Lane. Mike Robinson's calling in, stating that he was asked to leave the residence. He's going to be 1056. Apparently they're having some sort of verbal disturbance there at that location.
1: 208, be around.
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3: 1517 West Monroe, 1517 West Monroe. Caller said her son has been staying here. He was supposed to be at the hospital earlier. We checked with them and he's not there. She'd like to speak to someone. Or I'm sorry, he'd like to speak to someone about reporting him missing.

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0: Street between 5th and 6th, 28 Frank Nora, 46314 Silver Infinity.
1: What was your cross listed?
0: Oak Street between 5th and 6th.
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2: 300, Timmer.
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0: Richard. Are you at Lincoln Place or are you at Danville?
1: He's out at 1236 Oakland.
0: Got one by file for you.
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0: Robert, 1525-4883.
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3: That's affirmative. It's showing a valid address on here. 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
2: 121.
3: Where it's got the little spur that kicks back to the south, it's the third driveway. The first one's right there at the spur. The second one goes to a cream-colored house, and it's the next little driveway.
1: Go ahead.
4: It was everyone 84 and a college first, and then stack back the other will be in route to vote.
3: Copy. I think I'll be out. Taylor.

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1: 300. 300, go ahead.
0: 2715 South MacArthur at the Boulevard.
1: 429s are clear. 27 is going to be revoked.
0: Coming outside, yelling and being loud. They've gone back into apartment 159 now, but he's still requesting officers.
2: They're out. They're out.

0: 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Was he clear?
1: Tower, he is clear and revoked.

0: 871 for 38.
1: 871, go ahead.
0: We're going to be on first and Ash, Frank Adams, 72004. It'll be on the
2: 301. Place. He's going to point out the lot number for us here in a second.
0: 10 more.
3: Did you copy that? 10-4. I guess I'll head that way. The 516 address. That is what he gave us on the phone. He was a little inebriated, it sounded like.
4: Alright, yeah, that makes sense. Alright, I'll be 76 up there.

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0: Frank Young, 62381. It's going to be on a, looks like a silver Honda.
1: Ten four is clear, valid to Azamar Ivan Prieto at 141.
2: Did you have me?
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0: 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Cross streets are Maple Court and Summit Avenue.
1: What is it? That vehicle's unrelated. Will you call the 17 and have her step out so there's no other cars out here?
2: 10-4. 933.
1: Good.
2: Just 43. Fire's en route over there to the boulevard to apartment 3 because...
3: 300 from 301. This is not the right trailer.
1: 10-4, you can clear this out. Info.
2: 10-4.

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0: 10-4, 982.
2: All responding units from battalion 2, engine 7, engine 9, go signal 1, everybody else.
1: Collision with the pole or a tree, I'd like to see that.
3: Engine 7, copy. 4-7, 12 Adam, disturbance.
4: 04.
5: 7-12 Adam.
3: 511 West Madison in Auburn. Caller is advising that her sister, Eugenia Gleason, is in a disturbance with her son, William.
1: Oh, you just struck two. That's negative.
5: Four in route.
0: He's up negative.

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1: 906.
2: Vehicle of the guy with the license to be driving is parked on the side of the roadway, unoccupied, made a double here around.
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0: Engine 7, two-story wood frame structure, nothing showing, going in to investigate.
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1: Go ahead.
2: We're going to be back out at 516 Oak Lane trying to figure out what's going on. Taylor.
0: The subject hit one of the streetlights here, so it's completely destroyed in pieces.
2: 20, I got 28 for you.
3: Good.
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3: Clear and expired to Gage Straup out of Petersburg, showing a red 07 GMC. Looks like his 27 comes back to 498 North Oakland, though.

0: Hold on, I got another 28 for you.
1: Go ahead.
0: I want passenger David Edward 30992.
1: Ryan and Carly Casson, 544 North Oakland.
0: Copy. Well, there's no more 516. It goes from 544 to 498, and there's nothing in between.

0: driveway for 544. Just to the south of it, there's a really bad little tiny lane that's got a sign. It's a green, what looks like a road sign. Somebody's personal sign says Robinson Drive. It goes back up there to the back and back behind 544. There's a little house with a circle drive.
1: Yeah, 10-4, that's where we're at. There's an old, like, abandoned garage and a camper. I'm not seeing any. Stand by.
0: Yeah, that's going to be it.

0: Jeffrey Otter, did that dude give you this female's name?
1: Negative. The only thing he could remember was a guy named Eric's house.

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1: 604.
2: Control, Engine 7 is going to be moving to Channel 2.
0: To his nephew's house. The trailer's on North Kennedy
3: seven, two,
0: Road. You can cancel parking.
1: 712, Adam.
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0: just 43, searching for anything on Oak Lane with somebody named Eric. That lot 118 is the only Eric I'm showing this close.
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0: 27, I'm sure Battalion 2 back in quarters. 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
1: Disregard, I'll use my 3 phone. 712, Adam.
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0: Copy.
1: I'm going to be transporting one male over to Kennedy Road. I'll get you an address when I get there. Mileage 64734.
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0: Dropping off the adult male at 409 West Kennedy Street. Ending mileage 64734.7.
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0: one in. I'm going to be jumping out 474 Oakland real quick just to make sure they're all 10-4, and then we're going to clear because we're not able to find what actually is going on here. Copy that.
1: 7823 County.
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0: my computer's not working, and I have no idea what that was, but I'll be today.
1: Four. SG-766 status.

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1: 10-4, are you code 21 now?
0: Yeah, I am. Sorry about that.
1: 10-4, 816. Center.
0: I'm all good, all advised.
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1: 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Dave's in. There's a white male, blue shirt, and tan shorts who's 1056. He's threatening to.
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0: Yeah, 31, 33, singer. I'll get you at 28 here now.

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0: You start to back him up there. 31, 33, Singer.
1: Yeah.

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Go ahead. Yeah, Florida. Charles Henry 4, 7 Zebra Union on Black Kia.

0: 28, that 20 comes back clear. I'll check on validity here in just a moment, but it's coming back to a Yvette Antoinette Brown and a James Stennis out of Riverview, Florida.
1: 10-4. It's going to be parked right here in front of First Choice, 3135 Singer.

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0: 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It's going to be for missing person. Jules Pierce took off again.

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0: I know you're going to be a ways off. Can you start for them in the 2000 block of East South Grand?
1: 10-4.
2: Adam 09, I'm Taylor and Hermitage. 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
0: 10-4, that would be great. 984, you can disregard.
1: 10-4 tonight.

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0: He shows in route to 1236 Monty.
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0: 1236 Monument.
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1: Hey, and can you start for 23 Brandon? 23 Brandon, we took an open line on 911 that sounds like two females in a 1016. SG 301 is going to evacuate on it.
0: 10-4 route.

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1: 718.
0: Turn over 766 status. 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
2: 984.
3: Go ahead.
2: Just 43. We're not pursuing, but there's a red Charger traveling at high rate speed westbound on Eastman, approaching 5th Street. We'll go 6th Street going north.
3: 10-4.

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0: 10-4.

Calling this to locate missing. Subject missing is going to be a Casey or Robert Fields. Casey or Robert Fields, male, white, 4/11/2005, 57144, brown and brown. He's missing from 1517 West Monroe. Last seen leaving Memorial at 0900 hours. Incoming contact with the subject. Be a valid missing. Authority Lincoln 913-1036-0258.

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0: 1914 Jeanette. 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He said he was battered by Darren Boggs, who lives in apartment 2 earlier. That male is back in his apartment now.
1: 23.
0: 10-4.

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0: Lincoln, 816, Lincoln, 888.
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0: Both units are for the Hildebrandt at 1151 North 8th, 1151 North 8th, apartment 703. Callers advising they can hear what they believe to be a Colette Rhodes and a disturbance with a male subject coming from inside the apartment.
1: Enough. Enough.

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0: 804. 304 is slot 93. The caller is at 94 and says the male at 93 is talking too loudly and he's afraid he's going to wake up his kids.
1: Not real.
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2: I got a black Dodge Charger with red stripes that come from me on. Bid, that's a hurdle.
1: 10-4. You said it's going which direction?
2: Going west on 4.
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0: charter is northbound on Walnut, heading towards North Grand.
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0: 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The caller will be waiting in apartment 601. She's been in a 1016 with her boyfriend. He's still in their apartment 703.

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0: 861 Toronto, 861 Toronto at McDonald's, taking multiple calls of a white male plaid shirt and tan shorts who's stumbling around the parking lot between McDonald's and Cracker Barrel.

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0: 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Did you copy?
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Respond to structure fire at South 12th Street and East Laurel Street.

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0: 427 West South Grand, 427 West South Grand. There is a Eugene Johnson here beating on the door, trying to fight the caller's child's father.
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0: 5970 South 6th Street, 5970 South 6th Street at Days Inn. That mail is back. They're requesting he be removed again.
1: They're out.

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Cross streets are North 4th Street and North 5th Street.

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You show up for 2521 Poplar, 2521 Poplar. Capitol Police is requesting you try to make contact with Melissa Sullivan. They are out with her vehicle that was broken into and have someone in custody. They're needing to speak to her. 804 route.

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0: Can you guys start for 2204 Whitefield? 2204 Whitefield. Don Hall is calling in, advising that he's hearing some movement in his attic. He's requesting officers to come do a walkthrough.
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0: 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Cross streets are East Edwards Street and East Cook Street.
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1: Sorry, that was an accidental.
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0: 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Six oh five South Forest. 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

0: 792, is it going to be a Charger? Or, I'm sorry, Challenger?
1: What covered you?
0: Is it going to be a black Dodge Challenger with Rest in Peace on it?
1: Hang on, I'm 79.
2: Go ahead.
1: Last name Smith, common spelling. 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

0: 24. 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Is you advise 220 to 46?
1: 10-4 is going to be out of Arizona. Sorry.

0: 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Lincoln 985. 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Callers at Donna Rogers advising a Jenny Garner, white female in no clothing, arrived in a white Saturn View, is causing a 1016.
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0: A13. Coming out of the 1037 behind 2840 View Verde. Yeah, gray Jeep Grand Cherokee.
1: Ten four.
0: Nine, I'm 28 here in a second. It's going to be Frank George, 84638.

0: is it occupied?
1: Negative, it's stolen.
0: 10-4B stolen SPD also has a in the miscellaneous. It was taken during a robbery. Subjects were three black males were armed at the time.
1: 10-4, it's unoccupied.
0: 10-4.
1: You slide me one more this way, please.
0: 622.
2: En route.

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Date of birth, 3/5 of 86.

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2: 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I think 832. 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I believe it's going to be upstairs.
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0: 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Negative 35 is in route. I just relieved 27.
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5: 29 Carter Hill, Illinois passenger Frank Zebra 90431 on a black Chrysler. 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
0: 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Do you want to speak to him or am I doing it to 35?
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1: Truck one firefighter good.
0: Truck one junior.
1: 10-8. Junior good.
0: 732 status. Engine 3 mobile.
1: Yep.
0: Yeah.
1: Back up.
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1: Yep.
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1: 3 driver.
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1: 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Four portable.
0: Four driver.
1: Driver good.
0: Four firefighter.
1: Firefighter good.
0: Four junior.
1: Four junior.
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0: Portable.
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0: Lincoln A68, Lincoln A43. 5 firefighter.
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0: 5 junior.
5: Taco Joint, 710 South Grand Avenue East, 710 South Grand Avenue East, back door alarm.

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1: 7 driver.
0: 7 driver good.
1: 7 firefighter.
0: 7 firefighter good.
1: 7 junior.
0: Junior.
1: Engine 8 mobile.
0: 8 mobile's good. Eight portable.
1: 8 driver.
0: Driver good.
1: 8 firefighter.
0: Firefighter good.
1: 8 junior.
0: 8 junior.
1: Engine 10 mobile.
0: All good. Portable's good.
1: 10 driver.
0: Driver good.
2: Driver good.
1: 10 firefighter.
0: 10 firefighter good.
1: 10 junior.
2: Junior's good.
1: Battalion 2 mobile.
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1: Battalion 2 SO.
0: Battalion 2 SO.
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1: Two portal.
0: Two driver.
1: Two driver, good.
0: Two firefighter.
1: Two firefighter.
0: Two junior.
1: Junior.
0: Truck two mobile.
1: Good.
0: Two portable.
1: Good. Truck two driver, good.
0: Truck two firefighter.
1: Firefighter, good.
0: Truck two junior.
1: Good.
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1: Six firefighter, good.
0: Six junior. Junior, good. Engine 9 mobile.
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3: Firefighter, good.
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4: I get 993.
3: 993.
4: We got a Decatur PD on the phone for you. Can we put him out to you?
3: Yeah, transfer him out to Blankenship's work phone.
4: 10-4.
0: 11 portable.
1: 11 driver.
3: 11 driver, good.
1: 11 firefighter.
3: 11 firefighter.
1: 11 junior.
0: Good junior.
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0: 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Junior.
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3: 13.
1: Portal. 13, driver.
2: Driver, good.
1: 13, firefighter.
2: Mm-hmm. Doing good.
1: 13, junior.
2: Junior.

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0: 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Donna's calling back in advising that the van has returned or is there now, knocking on the doors.
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0: Lincoln 832, Lincoln 838. 400 West Monroe, 400 West Monroe. It'll be at the Auditor General's office. Caller is not on scene. Received a call from another employee stating that there was a black male sleeping in one of their vehicles. It's unknown what vehicle or if the subject's still in the vehicle.
1: Hey, just keep putting me on that as well.
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0: 335 North Glenwood, 335 North Glenwood. Traffic to 1016 from last night. There was an ATL check on the welfare of either party. It was a Miranda Napier that called in saying that she had been battered and then refused to stay to meet with an officer, and the caller advised that she is now home to be checked on.
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Engine 5, respond to seizure at 2006 East Edwards Street, cross streets from McCreary Avenue and South Wheeler Avenue.

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0: We're going to be doing some training at the Baymont Motel at South 6th Street, Frontage Road East. May have a bit of a delayed response.
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0: 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Going to be meeting with Katie. 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

0: 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Cross streets are South Douglas Avenue and Old MacArthur Boulevard.
1: 1029 North 8, 1029 North 8, caller's Dawn. She does one with 1017. Reference a white female, white shirt that's in the alley currently throwing trash into the caller's yard.

Engine 3, respond to breathing problems at 350 West Carpenter Street. 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

engine 7, respond to assist us at 1060 Center Street. Cross streets are South Douglas Avenue and Old MacArthur Boulevard.

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0: 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Via vacant apartment, caller's property manager advising that they've got an open door, have not been through.
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0: 1151 North MacArthur, 1151 North MacArthur, meet with Lisa Harris. She has lost her credit card somewhere between U-Haul and the gas station there, is wanted to report it lost or stolen. She'll be standing by in a blue skirt and green shoes.
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0: 430 East Vine. 430 East Vine. Caller is Tyler, advising they found a safe in the dumpster that was open. I'd like officers to look at it. Looking through call history, there's no calls in the last couple months where it actually lists in the narrative a safe being taken.
1: And round.

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1: I'm sending you a ticket, 3012 South Park. She would just like a 21.
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1: 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I think the 88 for the owner is on it.
0: Hello?

0: 2013 GMC Terrain.
1: Yeah, 10-4. He's writing the VIN down to get it to you here in a second, but yeah, I think it's the same one.

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0: Start for UCB Bank, 2120 Peoria Road, 2120 Peoria Road. Caller's at Daryl Griffith, advising a Max Griffith. His last name wearing a blue A&B printing shirt, was having some type of mental health episode, had walked away from 2122 Republic. Caller's stopped him. They've now stopped at UCB.
1: Both units en route.

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1: Sure.

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1: Start city to UCV on Peoria Road. We got a subject having apparently a nervous breakdown. He's pulling grass, throwing it in the air. His dad's out with him.
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3: 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Yeah, they're en route 202.

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1: 10-4, they have two units that are in route. It was already dispatched on when you mentioned it. They're at Garfield and Peoria, so they should be there momentarily.
0: Stand by, I'm not going to get out yet. He's on the radio. He's pretty agitated.
1: 10-4, I'm on the signing in patrol now.
2: 10-17, inside of UCB Bank. I'd like to speak to you, Samantha.
0: 23.
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4: 8:523. 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
0: That's for me.
2: If you could throw Caitlin's address, I think her name was Caitlin, on the ticket where we can see it. We're going to head over there because there's some other stuff going on with Joey Phoenix and this person that called her.

0: You know if the 1800 East Stanford is the correct address?
1: I don't know for sure. We're talking with her, trying to get it if you can't find one.
0: Okay, well, she carried a report it stolen on 621 from that address.
1: That's worth. Can you also look up Joseph Phoenix and see if there's any 99s?
2: I believe he's 99.
1: Thanks.
0: 126.
1: Go ahead.
0: He's going to be 99 out of Sangamon for theft.
1: 10-4. We'll get you an address in a second.
0: 10-4.
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0: Go ahead.
4: What was that name again?
0: Lisa Mercer.
4: Number, thank you.

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2: And
1: we have reports that it's just maintenance workers standing next to a detector. We're on our way up to check it right now.
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2: 6 needs to go to 4995 Whispering Lane for an 83-year-old female. Had a fall, once checked out. Engine 9.
4: 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You start, Steven. Not 1018. I don't need fire. I just need an ambulance to stand by at Walgreens.
0: Let's respond.
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2: Yeah, Sherman, engine 9 here on a medical alarm, and they're wanting an ambulance.
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1: Hello?
0: What were they needing me to tell her?
1: Like an 840. I will get you another, sir, for 317 Sangamon, 317 Sangamon, via the lock. 732 to tell this person?
2: Just to wake up and answer her phone for her daughter, please.
0: Sangamon, she works nights and is asleep. I've been talking to her father on their video camera, and he's in Indiana.
1: Like an 838.
2: 19.
3: Engine 10, respond to a call
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3: 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Cross streets are dead-ending, Purdy Avenue.
0: Can you need something from the father?
2: Negative. We've been in contact with Dad. She was just trying to get her mom up and come up to grab her, but we'll figure it out from here.
0: 10-4.

0: morning. Good. False alarm. CIS is out here working on it. I'll be clear.
1: Yeah.
0: Lincoln 840, Lincoln 838. Both units cancel out, code 15.
2: Come on.
1: Thanks.
0: Lincoln 843.
1: 843.
0: West White Oaks and Wabash, West White Oaks and Wabash, receiving a couple calls. Going to be for a 1050 unknown gray Ram and a maroon minivan.
1: Yeah, 4-4.

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0: We confirm that this
1: you
0: is from standing in a
1: West
0: room.
1: West Meadows and Wabash.
0: At this time,
1: we're still going to be in the middle of the intersection.
0: Yeah, we'll just hold it from here, and you can cancel Battalion 2.
2: Copy that, Battalion 2. You can cancel.
1: Parents, you got it.
0: Truck 10 from command.

0: Hey, 43, just 43. The second caller was involved. They've confirmed no injuries.
1: I need you to come up here. We're going to try and get some windows open while they're doing sanding. Otherwise, we're going to have a repeat of this alarm. So we're working on that right now.
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2: Started for Fairview Park, getting a couple calls, reference a younger white female. On one call, she said approximately 8 years of age, brown hair, no shoes, and a tan dress with a tablet in her hand. She's currently sitting in the Ball Diamond, didn't see anyone around.

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0: 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Kitchen, back door, and front room alarms. I'll get you another.
1: Hello.

0: 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I'm 23.
1: One of the callers said she believes she could be autistic. 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

0: 43.
1: I get EMS, not 19. 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
0: 10-4.

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0: Sam, you go to White Oaks and Headley for a vehicle accident PD's out with, and they want someone checked out for shoulder pain.
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1: Lincoln 840 and Lincoln 901, just 43. We're now getting a call from somebody else. The child's relocated to Sangamon and Arrowhead. Sounds like they're going to hang on to her.

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0: A30. 1404 East Reynolds, 1404 East Reynolds. Callers in Angela Ridgely, lives in 24-year-old son, Marcus Kernis, is breaking windows, his last seen wearing a white tank top, black shorts, now leaving westbound.
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0: I get a patrol investigation ticket for Main Street and Carter Street, please?

0: Lincoln A32. Can you start for St. John's? Off-duty 918's out there advising suspect reference the stabbing that occurred yesterday. Is currently in an x-ray room. There was an ATL for code 30 on him.
1: Interrupt. 759, show me as well.
0: 759, 10-4.
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0: 5, AT&J 4. 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
1: Tower.
2: Seven fourteen.
1: A burglar alarm at 210 Carroll at 3 Broad, have a rear entry.
2: 10-4. We have to put it on hold right now. We have a diabetic issue, and it's probably the employees anyway. But as soon as I clear here, I'm on my way.
1: It's back to you.
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1: 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Joanne, this can be for possible deceptive practice.

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1: 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All Pawnee units going to be cleared from the scene. We're out back quarter, 10-8.
0: Be for a 21-year-old female who took marijuana and is being
1: aggressive. Control, Alvin 5.
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4: Control from 3 for 29. We're going to be heading the Springfield Plastics. 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
1: Control, Auburn Ninja 3 is going on scene, 1100 West Jefferson. Nothing showing.
0: Need to talk to those occupants. They've pulled their vehicles off into the parking lot in the northwest intersection. If you want to let PD know, they said they were waiting on an officer to arrive for an accident report.
2: Where's this accident at?
3: 794.
0: It was in the westbound lane to Clear Lake at the Durkin intersection, and they pulled the vehicle off to the northwest parking lot.
3: Kesh Express, red semi, 28's on the ticket. Caller is dispatched for them. They have a driver that has not been heard from since 1530 yesterday. Still showing at this location.
4: 10-4 en route.

0: A30, what's 530 with the place?
1: A30, 10-4.
0: Let's go. Can you repeat that? Frank 26 from Firebase. Can you repeat your last traffic? You cut out. Copy.

0: 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Copy, you need anything from the ambulance?
1: Ten 4:52, 10:60, advise when they can approach.

0: I think they can approach.
1: They were.
0: Seven twenty. Throw this one hold. I'll just go in a minute. Red semi tractor trailer plate 918-281 Sam Tom 918-281 Sam Tom 125 at Lincoln.
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2: weaving,
1: almost striking another vehicle, last seen headed northbound, then eastbound on Jefferson. Any unit come in contact, make your own case, 1036, 1034.
3: Auburn 5.
0: Go ahead.
3: You guys get there. Do we come out there? Can I go back to the firehouse?
0: We'll be clearing here in just a minute.
3: Yeah, I'll do that. Thank you.

0: 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Auburn Engine 3 and all Auburn units will be clearing the 1100 Jefferson call. Seems their power's just gone out. Blew a fuse on the pole. They're getting a hold of Amarin.
1: Thank you.
2: Sigmund 794.
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2: 10-4.
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4: 43.
1: Sir, for the 700 block of South 8, 700 block of South 8, callers advising the residents behind 729 South 9th Street on A Street, white two-story, vacant residence, been boarded up. The back door is now down. Did not see anyone go in.
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0: 2645 East Cook, be for a disturbance. Caller's a Ray Doss. He's in a disturbance with the business over pricing.
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3: Helping Hands, 2200 Shale, 2200 Shale. Caller's employee wanting a James Smith. The last one wearing a tan jacket, gray sweats, removed. And they're advising him to believe he's off his meds and was starting to become violent.
2: Route. 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
1: 866.
0: Sir, for Wabash and Veterans, Wabash and Veterans. Caller's advised in northbound lanes to turn eastbound, 1050, PD only, black mercury and a gray Equinox. Just 43, the rapid SOS location of the caller was actually going to be the opposite, southbound lanes turning westbound onto Wabash.
1: Well.
2: A43. We're rolling up on that 1050 here. If you wanted to stack this back to me and show me 23.
0: 10-4. And is it going to be turning westbound onto Wabash?
2: Affirmative.
0: 36H copy. It'll be southbound turning westbound onto Wabash for Veterans.
2: Yeah,

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1: Both vehicles are drivable. We're going to relocate here to the Netty Jewelers parking lot.
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2: Engine 1 and truck 1 respond to overdose at 1227 South 9th
1: 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Lincoln 813.
2: Cross streets are East Vine Street and East Allen Street.
1: Surfer 101, Clear Lake. I'm sorry, 101 North Dirksen would be the landmark forward there at the corner of Clear Lake and Dirksen for a 1050 PD only, occurred in the roadway. And it'd be a black truck and a gray SUV.
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0: 985-744, Starford, 1227 South 9th, 1227 South 9th. Z-Med's also en route for a 30 to 43 year of age male, possible fentanyl overdose. They have given him one Narcan. He is starting to come around.
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0: 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Can you 1066 to Nash, 6 to Nash? I was advising there's an elderly black male, green shirt, tan pants on the northwest corner. Looks like he's trying to cross the intersection and is confused and keeps looking the wrong direction for traffic.
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Can I get that ticket I got punched in when you get a minute?

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0: North Thurston, 928 North Thurston. Callers not in town, receiving calls from her brother, a Jeffrey Schaefer, making threats to her. Also is concerned about his mental welfare, would like him checked on. He is 1099 Sangamon County for ag assault. Said that the employee Zeke should know what room he's in.
3: En route.
4: Four en route.
1: Hey, what was the rescue for? You should have shown us on that ticket.
4: I was on 911. Stand by, I'll take you off in a second.
1: Stand for. Just confirm.

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0: Start at 4 New Berlin, 610 East Elm, 610 East Elm. Your ticket will have a different address. We for a battery and a possible hit run that occurred yesterday. There's another story on the ticket as well. Just checking for additional info.
1: General.

Attention all City 7 County units, prepare to copy. Subject wanted, code 30, aggravated domestic battery, aggravated battery with a deadly weapon occurred, 1405 Converse. Attention all City 7 County units, prepare to copy. Subject wanted, code 30 for aggravated domestic battery, aggravated battery with a deadly weapon occurred, 1405 Converse via Kendall K. King Walton, Kendall K. King Walton, black female, 212 of 94, 54, 190, brown and brown. Any unit coming in contact, stop, code 30, 30 Lincoln 832, 1036, 1136.

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2: 85-32-10-4 West Street. Be for Chatham PD. Trying to make contact with an Emmett Allen, possibly driving a black Ram truck. He's located, and his like officers will stand by with him, and they'll come and pick him up.
1: Can you cancel 516 and send that to me?
0: 516.
2: They said to detain him. They didn't say code 30. I believe it's over some sending images and videos he's not supposed to.

Lincoln 740, Lincoln 832. Five hundred Bruns Lane, Capital Retirement Village, second floor, laundry room. They've got a white male, beard, white shoes with their white trash bag. Appears to be homeless. It's gotten in there. They would like him removed.

0: thing at 8:30. Truck Center is 2981 Singer. Me with Nathan. It's going to be for a theft. Possible suspect information occurred on the 29th.
1: Come out.

0: 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I'll be around the Singer. You can cancel 830.
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2: What's that in reference to?

0: 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Apparently, she's going to be with DCFS.
1: And for, we'll just have to get her number and we'll call her back here. We're dealing with a wanted subject here.
0: 10-4.

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0: Do you have a single car 1050 out on Camp Butler?
1: Negative.
0: Can you show me out with a car hit guardrail coming off the interstate? Going to be about 300 yards west of Road Ranger.
1: Therefore, were they on the ramp when they struck the guardrail, or were they on Camp Butler?
0: They came off the ramp and lost control and then into the guardrail. It's going to be in the eastbound lane coming up, like I said, about 300 prior to RP Lumber.
1: Therefore, 792.

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1: Sir, for veterans, it's going to be in the southbound lane, south of Bruns Lane. 1050 unknown. 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

0: 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South 9, 23 15 South 9, 23 15 South 9. Caller's Tyler, advising that his child's mother and Aaliyah Barnes is there causing problems, refusing to leave.
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0: like an 832. 216 South 6, 216 South 6, La Piazza. Maybe it's Bob for hit and run. Vehicle struck one of their signs out front.
1: Yeah. 759, Sherman Route, cancel him.
0: 10-4, 832, you can disregard.
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0: Like an 8:30, like an 8:13. East Adams, 1614 East Adams, going to be meeting with the Jamie Hayes, black female, standing by in a gray Suburban across the street. There to do a child custody exchange. Calls coming through secondhand from a subject claiming to be a detective with St. Louis.
1: Come on.
0: En route.

0: 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I'm getting ready to wrap it up here. 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
1: Just 43 reference of Britt's subject. She's actually already been picked up on the missing warrant, and it's been canceled, just not removed from locals.

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0: The 1050 that occurred on Veterans south of Bruns Lane is going to be with injuries now. The patient had left prior to the officer's arrival on POV, but she's in the waiting room, so I believe non life threatening.
1: Of course, thank you.
0: Adam,
2: Lincoln 826.
0: 826.
2: 43. That's going to be, this actually happened. It's going to be
3: 10 to 12.
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1: Seven thirty-two.
0: 900 East Kinsey, number 13. Caller's Alyssa. Says her boyfriend Andy was battering her. She is now outside the residence. Said he AR at one point. And there's lots of drugs in the house. 900 East Kinsey, number 13.
1: AR with him or an AR that he owns?
0: The call taker saying she has not seen it today, doesn't know if he still has it.
1: Gordon 23.
0: Tower.

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0: People in the Circle K on the east side of Sangamon, and there seems to be on my license plate, Edward 23320 to a gray Buick Envision.
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1: Perfect. 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
0: 400 East Madison at near North Village. This is Alberta Williams, Black Females Band, just came into the building and went into Unit 501. Caller's the manager and she's in the office. 400 East Madison.
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1: 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I just haven't had a unit available yet.
0: 10-4.
2: Hey, 9-5, show me 23 at McDonald's. I'll make sure you're, I'll get that 1050.
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0: Sam 621.
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0: Those subjects are at the Grove Street lot. If you could meet them to release the vehicle. Thank you.
2: Sam 653.
0: Sam 653.
2: We started at 10:52, not 10:18, for a passenger that has leg and hand pain.
0: 10:04. Sam 621.
1: Sam 621.
0: I still had you on that 10:50. Did that need cleared, her?
1: I'm still on it. Just waiting for the tow to finish up.
0: No more, thank you.

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0: Robert 911835.
1: 10-4, do you have another?
0: 10-4, I do. It'll be Edward Lincoln, 77895, and there's a third.
1: Go ahead.
0: Frank Zebra, 69115.
1: 10-4. Admiral 5, did you copy that 1050 at 2100 block of South 6 is now PI?
2: 10-4, thank you.
1: 10-4.
3: Engine 6 and Engine 7 respond to accident with injuries at 2113 South 6th Street. Cross streets are East Ash Street and East Cornell Avenue. Engine 2, respond to mental subject at 2018 Buchanan Street. Cross streets are Pickett Street and Pickett Street, Sherman Street.

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0: We didn't locate anybody, by the way.
1: Thank you.
2: Five 18.
3: Good.
2: 2018 Buchanan. Caller's Becky says Andrew Catlin, white male, texted the caller saying he wanted to end it all. Fires in Roswell.
3: Hey, Rob.

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0: 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And if so, put it on the ticket for us, please.
1: 10-4. I'll see if I can find one.

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0: 1319 West Enos, 1319 West Enos. Be for three subjects that need removed. No further. I'll get you another.
1: 10-4.
0: /7984, the only number we have is the 361 number.
2: That's the right one.
0: 100, what's your 20?

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1: 899.
0: 868. 2715 South MacArthur, 2715 South MacArthur. Be an abandoned call from a cell phone.
2: 23.
0: In apartments 45 and 44. Rapid S. Walton. Locals Hazard in apartment 45.
2: Yeah, no.

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1: Lincoln 759.
0: 520 South 2nd, 520 South 2nd to be for the front desk. Checking for cameras reference a burglary to a vehicle occurred last night after 2000 hours on the Jackson Street side.
1: And route.

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0: Altabia, this is 43 Academy, Messaline Route 2, 505 Willows Avenue for an 80-year-old female feeling weak.
1: 10 seconds.

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1: Control 1403 is in route.
0: 555 West Carpenter, 555 West Carpenter, meet with Brad Schroeder. He's in room 302. Says that his roommate, Don, who's currently not there but somewhere else in the facility, has been making threats towards him and is concerned he'll be shivved in the middle of the night. There's been a couple calls from him recently with that and some other possible 1096 issues.
2: 26.
3: Can you call the 88 that I added to the ticket and see if they can come pick up the kids?
4: Tell her. What's this person's name?
3: You know, I didn't get a name. It's the grandpa of, or the dad of Becky.
4: Tell her.
1: Same 740.
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Like at 8:32. 832. 408 North 4th, 408 North 4th, Washington Street, Mission. Meet with Joseph, stating he believes he found his stolen e-bike at the front of the building. Never has made a report.

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0: 10-4. 662 status. Hello. 752-755.
1: Seven five five.
0: 1050 unknown. It's gonna be around the 105 southbound. Just north of the southbound off ramp.
1: Seven five five in or out.
0: Sure.

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1: Pardon?
0: Can I get a patrol investigation ticket from IPD, please?
1: 10-4, 752, 755. We're getting other calls that are possibly at the 108 and just 43.
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1: Lincoln 899 to the stand 653, can you go 3?
0: 794. This 43, your fire department's going to be paid for that accident, unknown injuries. It's possibly at the 108.
2: Okay. 203, 10-4. 10-4.
0: 2758, it's going to be with injuries. Have two subjects bleeding from the face, male and a female. It's a car and a semi.
1: 5-2 cups.
0: Good.
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0: Sure.
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0: 55.
1: Go ahead. What's the location of this accident again? I'm not seeing anything. I'm just getting off of the wall.
2: Sangman from 100, will you check locals when you get a chance?
1: 100, standby, 755. The report we got was at the 108.
0: I just got at the 109 North. I haven't seen anything.
1: Tim, the one report we got was at the 108. We got one report at the 105.

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5: Even 22 on it.
4: Supposed to be southbound, 19.
0: Copy.
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2: respond to breathing problems.
4: 10-4, you want this cleared to
2: go back and hold? 7, South 9th Street, cross streets are East Vine Street and East Allen Street.
6: You can clear it out. Detail complete, please.
0: 10-4. 22 from 29, where are you headed, 44? You can head there, 21, and I'll get it.
4: Thank you.

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1: Go ahead.
0: I'm located. It's going to be just north of the Sherman exit, probably about the 105 and a half area, southbound lanes.
1: 10-1.
2: All units in or out to the 1050. It's going to be at the 105 and a half southbound lanes.
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0: 755, when you get 23, do you want to hold back on
3: go ahead, 37.
0: Turn right there, we're in a really bad spot.
4: Where is it? Sherman's district.
5: 10-4, I copy. Turn around at the 111 now.
1: It's going to be close. Not sure.
2: Yeah, that does barely change it into Sherman's area. Are you guys copying my traffic?
1: We're already en route. Do you want to page Sherman also?
2: Be in their area.
1: Copy that. We'll stay en route until you get them en route and let them decide if they want to cancel.
5: Go ahead.
6: We got Elliot Milton, PMB, to a blue and silver Dodge sedan, it looks like, no 28.
1: Tower.
5: Sig 42, let me wrap him.
1: Tower.
6: 8-6-8. Was there an hour been yet? Train's open. I just lit it up. I'm stopping.
1: 10-9.
6: I just finished like I just lit it up and just stopped at Trinity and Milton, and it's going to be a Dodge Charger.
1: 10-4.
6: Just 43, looks like it's going to be a dealer plate in the window. It's going to be David or Lincoln 6761 Charles.
1: 10-1.

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0: 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Sherman's been en route yet.
1: 10-8 on the air.
0: Copy that. Williamsville 34, Williamsville 24.
2: 6-4 to Joe, yeah.
3: 10-1.
0: You guys still en route. This is going to be southbound, just at the curve. We'll be en route shortly.
3: Lincoln, A13, Lincoln 622.
0: Copy that. It'll be on the right side shoulder.
3: A13.
0: Copy that, right side.
1: Any Sherman unit responding advice?
3: 2300 East Laurel, 2300 East Laurel. Colors of Clinton, Massey. Is in a Sherish Lawson.
0: Control, so Williamsville 24, I'm seeing
3: with his mother.
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2: Go ahead for Sherman Engine 1.
1: I have two patients, one female, one male. Female was ejected from the vehicle. I do have both 52s on scene with me.
2: Understood. We're going to be turning around and coming back down south.
1: I have my squad also coming south on en route, if you want them to continue or not.
2: Yeah, that'd be great, so we figure out what's going on.
0: Well, from 1403. Time to complete on Dawson units returning to quarters.
3: Copy.
4: M4.
5: 516-763. 5 Ridge Court, number 5 Ridge Court, 9-1 investigation, abandoned call. Original callback, no answer. Female picked up on another callback, said hello, and hung up.
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0: Copy. Is ours A or B?
1: Yours is ALS.
2: 126.
0: Copy. Thank you.
2: Hey, whatever 52's going south on Rutledge from the hospital. Now their lights aren't on, but their sirens going.
1: Okay, we're

0: 120.
1: Right.
0: 8 West Wells Street in Ned Vernon for a check on welfare. Callers at Hannah Elston says her father, Jason, is sending abnormal text messages. I would like him checked on. She'd also like a 21.
1: Tell him.
0: Start for Arby's, 3300 South 6th Street Road. Caller wants the police to go tell the two black male juveniles that taunted him outside of the business to not do it anymore.
2: Certainly. En route.
0: Okay, Mark.

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0: 121-123. He was last seen leaving the residence in the white 24 Ford Bronco. It is going to be Aiden. 122-43, Chatham units will be en route to 1210 Woodhaven for a missing person call.
1: 10-4. Suspicious circumstances or he took off on his own?
0: He was last seen driving in the vehicle, so I'm assuming he took off on his own.
1: 10-4. Chatham 121.
0: Good.
2: Can you go ahead and check the clock, and then I'm going to take the long way by McDonald's to see if I see the truck over here.
0: 10-4, I'm getting a sight into that now.

0: 24, Waynesville. Cancel any Waynesville unit that's not on scene, please.
1: Any Williamsville units not on scene can cancel at this time. Any Williamsville units not on scene can cancel at this time at the I-55 south of the 105 mile marker.

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0: Just 43. It was shown on Veterans northbound around Target Walmart about 2 minutes ago.
1: Chatham 4, can you go ahead and issue an ATL? Check on the welfare, please.
0: Chatham 4.
1: Chatham 121, just confirm his license status is valid, correct?
0: Stand by, let me double check.

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5: 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Out of Chatham, one passenger limitation.
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0: 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Cross streets are East Mason Street and East Carpenter Street.
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0: Can you start me a tow next off the list? It's going to be holds of proof of ownership, valid registration, proof of insurance.
1: What's the color and model?
0: It's going to be a Dodge Charger, and it's going to be half blue, half silver.
1: Good.
2: Do you guys have an 88 with this?
1: That's firm enough.
2: Go ahead. Can you either try calling it back or just telling us what it is here? We're talking to the female at the door. She's saying they didn't call.
1: I'm calling it now.
3: Okay, 923, any mileage? 706.
1: Jeff, we're 1352.

0: 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Cross streets are dead end in South Dirksen Parkway.
1: I had a male answer. He says his child just brought him the phone. He's at 10 Ridgecourt.

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1: Go ahead.
0: What's the call history at 10 Ridge Court? Have we had disturbances there before? I thought that's the place where we had a OP involved.

0: Yeah, that's one we couldn't hear the address. The last call we had there was 1231.
1: 10-4, can you send us the information? We're going to check and see if that's the subject who answered the door here. Just make sure everything's okay.
0: 10-4. Jamal Collier.

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1: Attention all 57 county units, prepare to copy, check on the welfare. Attention all 57 county units, prepare to copy, check on the welfare, be checking on Aiden SM Flumacher, Aiden SM Flumacher, white male, 915 of 09. 23.
2: 3-10-61. Well, we're trying to find a photo. He went back inside. We're trying to see if that was who answered the door here.
1: 10-4. He's 99 out of McLean. It's not extraditable. Yeah, showing parole status.
2: Or OPs involved.
1: 10-4, no OPs.
2: 10-4, when you guys called back here, you said it was a female that answered the door?
1: It sounded like a... 10-4, it sounded like a young child.
3: 10-4, he's going to be located at the Hucks on Veterans, if any units in the area. They can try to make contact.
4: 10-4.
3: You want me to head up there?
5: Yeah, if you could, please, stop and hold. See if you can get his keys from him.
3: Chad wants me to move. Mansion.
4: For Chatham, it's digital.
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4: 10-4.
6: Home patrol investigation.
1: Button.
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1: 10-4, does it have a name?
6: East Park, Union Park, there's a few others. I don't know which ones on the get.
1: 10-4.
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2: 21 from 29. Can you give me a 21? 40-10-4. Hey, Freddie, we're secure. We're out here, and we know Miranda read to the mail.
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6: 894, I'm not sure if we advise, we're code 30 times 2, both have been Mirandized.
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Man, I'll be out with that car at Huck's.

0: once we know. I've got them in my vehicle. I've got the vehicle keys and everything. I'll be secure with him.
1: 10-4, do you need me to go ahead and start EMS that way?
0: Yeah, that's what 21 advised.
1: 10-4, 121, is that what I'm doing?
2: 10-4, if you could send a 1052 there, please. Thanks.
1: 10-4.
2: Chatham 121, and if you could relay to that ambulance, St. John's, please.
1: 10-4.

0: 129, just verifying. You're going to be at the one at Lindbergh and Veterans, correct?
1: Affirmative.
0: 10-4.
2: Seven six one.

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0: 23, I'll be saying.
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2: Chatham 121, I'm going to relocate to dispo and be tonight.
1: 10-4.

0: 10-4. You say they're en route. 10-4.
1: Do we know what messages he was sending?
2: Mike Tower, you 10-9.
1: Do we know what kind of messages he was sending?
2: Negative, she, I believe, wanted a 21 before you arrived.

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1: A30.
0: Hey, Mike, County, one adult female.
1: 10-4. Attention all cities and county units, prepare to copy Mitchell case, reckless driving. Attention all cities and county units, prepare to copy Mitchell case, reckless driving, 1000 block of East Carpenter, Silver, GMC, George Charles, 98746, all over the road, almost struck the caller's vehicle, last seen headed westbound, comes back to Tremeka, Johnson, 1028, Calhoun, Silver, 14 GMC, any unit coming in contact, make your own case. 10-36-14-14.

10-4, all Academy units, 43, Academy Mouseline, route to 212 Independence for an 8-year-old female that fell and hit her head. Gushing blood now.

0: around 1403.
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0: Assignment complete, returning the quarters.
2: Don't take it, see if we can get him coming to the door. Taylor?

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1: 10-4. 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
2: Chat number 21.
1: Go on.
2: Do you pull a report for that? Be mental health, and then I'll be in routes 23.
1: 10-4, it looks like EMS is going to be right behind you.
2: Yeah, well.
3: Hey, 3-4, they're coming.
4: Hey, 3-10-4. 120.
2: 4-14-03 is in route.
4: Yeah. He's very, very intoxicated. He said he will not be coming to the door.
5: Clear.

21 from 29. Go ahead. I'll give them a call and see where they're at. 52 is here. The guys have loaded up, but they're good to take them as long as they'll just meet them up there, and then I can bring the keys back to post. 10-4.

0: 1340 Wabash at Napa for a 911 investigation. 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Sounds like it's in the pocket.
1: So 21 from 29. I don't know if you made contact with them yet, but I'm going to move their vehicle. It's parked at a pump. I'm just going to move it to a parking spot.
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0: 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Both units.
1: Sangamon 48. Sangamon 748 traffic stop.
0: Parking lot. They were mad about their drug screening. A black male and his mother, a black female. Another
2: 48.
0: Possibly have the
1: location is going to be Route 29 right in front of number 1 Rocket Drive. White Dodge Charger. Illinois temp plate 971. Adam Charles. 206.
0: 806, 10-4. 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
1: Lincoln
0: Avenue.
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3: Six forty-three, traffic stop. 643. We're going to be pulling into the 2200 block of East Brooklyn Avenue. It's going to be LA license plate 3199496, D truck plate to a gray Chevy Silverado.
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3: 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I'm going to try to make contact at the apartment.
1: 10-4, Lincoln 868, go ahead.
4: Am I clear for a moment?
1: You are. I will show you around.

0: 813. Am I clear for a short?
1: Lincoln 813, you are clear for a short.
0: Thanks.
1: 10-4. Lincoln 941.
0: 941.
1: I'm going to reroute Lincoln 953 with you. 1927 Fairmont, 1927 Fairmont for burglar alarm for the Farney residence garage door and back door. Oh, standby. Looks like it might be canceling.
2: 17 there advises roughly 15 minutes ago a light-complected male black subject, early 20s, last seen wearing a DirecTV lanyard, DirecTV shirt, dark-colored pants on an e-scooter, was there soliciting for DirecTV. She asked for his solicitor's permit. He said that he's with DirecTV and does not need one. She went in her house to retrieve something, and the subject left unknown direction of travel on the e-scooter. 17 is called if needed, which is like the subject advised that he should not be soliciting in Chatham.
3: 1060. Can you double-check to make sure that we have not had any DirecTV contractors register?
2: We do not have anyone from DirecTV registered.
3: And they would need to, correct?
2: 10-4. Only exempt is going to be your religious or education type stuff.
3: 10-4, thank you.

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0: 1672 Chatham Road. A elderly female on open line 911 said, "I'm sorry, never mind," and hung up.
1: 10-4.

0: 213, 219. Go for both. Here's pick up mental paper service for James D. Smith. The 17th Anna says that James is on the third floor, room 308 of the county building.
1: Chatham, I think.
2: 10-4, will you stage 52?
0: 10-4.
3: South 4.
4: 125 West Oak, 125 West Oak, 4 feet from this location. 911 investigation. Male said hello, then hung up. On callback, male answered, said to send the police over there. Female in the background saying, you need to go because they are trying to kill you. This is the closest we're getting. 125 West Oak.
1: South 4, Ralph.

0: And just 1043, I'm looking up the address in cleared call search, or the phone number, and we get 911 calls from that area. Also another one from about 121, just 1043.
1: Miss Kate, C8.
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4: 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Charles Adam Tom Edward Sam 12/27/2004 out of North Carolina. He is clear, no records.

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3: For DUI. Aggravated DUI.
4: Looks like there might be a minor 1050 here just to the north of...
2: Did you go to
4: the
2: 10,000... I'm sorry, 100 mile marker south, I-55.
0: 10-4.
4: Chad, I'm confirming the license is $25, correct?
5: Step 10-4 can come into the station, or I can email him the solicitor's application, and he'll have to return $25. When he turns in the application, and then it would take 3 business days to get that license. 2 with off ramp, 100 south 2.

0: 5-11.
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0: 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Is this 52 stage yet?

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2: Slight change of plans. Can you have the medics hop up here with us, and they might want to bring light sedation. They might want to bring up some sedation with them.
4: Sangman, will you confirm they're secure up there?
3: 511, are you secure?
2: We're just trying to be verbally de-escalation here with him. He's cool, it's just he's really seeming like he doesn't want to go to that point.

0: 511, just 43. The 52 is BLS, so they don't have any sedatives.
1: Yeah, well, that's fine.
2: Contact with the Tom Hatton advised.

511, just 43, there's an ALS en route now because of the VLS wasn't comfortable after sedation was suggested to maybe be needed.

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2018.

0: 122 on that reckless driving complaint. 28 is going to be 387-6428 D-Boy Truck. 387-6428 D-Boy Truck. It is a whitelisted GMC Sierra. Last update was about a minute ago, northbound on Main from the 500 block. Vehicle, correction, 17 turned off at Plumber's. Vehicle was sold northbound Plumber. It does register to an address in Springfield.
1: Yeah, of course.

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0: Yeah, I think I'm seeing all of it.
1: 1041. He's compliant as far as his registry and the non expiring sort of GOP protective parties and addresses appear to be in Springfield.
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1: Affirmative.
0: 2114 South Ward, 2114 South. 911 investigation, 17 feet, possibly a child on the phone. No one said anything and, or only said one thing, was unable to make it out. Call history at the same address with a 1096 subject, Josh Sears. That was also 99 and 25, just 1043. 2114 South Ward.
1: Affirmative.

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0: I believe I do have DSLM as my driver. 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

0: 511, just 43, a black female, correction, two black females and a black male have now gotten out of the vehicle and are walking around the 17,000 yard.
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2: 10-4, I'll just hang out. I'm working the higher back.
1: Even better, thank you. Are you in quad 3 then?
2: You know, I really don't know.
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1: 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One another? 10-4, 4th and 8.

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0: 19 and I are clear Memorial. I'm giving him a ride back to his car and we'll get a dispo.

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4: 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Cross streets are Forest Green Drive and Natchez Trace.

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0: 3062 Stevenson Drive at the Jiffy Stop. White male, blue shirt, black pants, sitting on a picnic table. Caller advice, he's been banned. Unknown name.
2: 12210-4.
1: Lane 941. I got a 538. Are you ready?
0: I am ready. Go ahead.
1: It's going to be Jay David and Hackmore. It's going to be white Dodge. Boy Robert, Adam William, Nora Edward Robert, B-Boy Trev.
0: 1040, you want another?
1: Negative.
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0: 894. I'm getting flagged down at this lot just south of Jackson and 9th. About a removed subject from a vehicle. It's 43.
1: How far are you to another?
0: Hey, down on Hunt, 6 Jack, have over.
1: 899, you said you can be in route?
0: Simple.
1: Thank you.
2: Sam 727, he's about to get off. I'm just at Stanford, 6 in that way.

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0: 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They had a transformer blow.

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4: 122, go ahead.
3: North Main. David Paul 22232. David Paul 22232. It's a silver Toyota, little four door passenger car. 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
0: Fifth, Carpenter, Greyhound Accord, Edward Sam, 28838.
1: Fifth and Carpenter, 1041, another.
0: All of those, except for we stop here, Sixth and Carpenter.
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1: You have Abigail, a Lincoln flat, 4981, 29 clear, 27 valid, 825 all cross court.
0: Ten four. Confirming the plate is David Paul 22232. I have Abigail L. Smith.
1: Ten four, that's how I ran her. She comes back relocated to Abigail L. Flat as of January of 2023.
0: Ten four. I'll be here with Abigail Flat.
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2: Are you 10-9 that?
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1: 10-4, are you 10-6, like you're not available to clear?
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1: 10-4, I'm going to send you a ticket for Oak Crest and South Camp Butler. Oak Crest and South Camp Butler for check on the welfare. The 17 said that they saw a younger black male, heavy set, asked the 17 for a ride to a gas station to get some food. 17 did not take him, but they saw a blue Ford four-door pick him up, and they were last seen northbound on Camp Butler. I believe they were possibly going to the Road Ranger. 17 wants the juvenile checked on.
2: Thank you.
3: 755 traffic stop.
1: You're on.
3: South Sherman Boulevard on a red Buick. Edward David, 44966.
1: We're out on Sherman Boulevard.
3: 1500 block, headed south.
4: Like a 966?
5: I'm ready to go for us.
4: Booking is 1901 South 17, 1901 South 17. Report about a subject with a weapon in the alley behind the house. Three subjects, two males, one female. Male is called.
1: Rechecking status.
4: Standing at 16th and South Street. Nephew is saying that the male stole the machete. 1901 South 17.
5: Other route.

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0: 1135 North 9, 1135 North 9. Hope Spring Apartments, Apartment 116. Call came through Northern 911. Female said she needs to talk to police. Female's in the background during a transfer attempt, was yelling and not making sense, speaking high-pitched, and per the caller who originally called, sounded manic. Said her name was Jeanette. Call history was at Jeanette Hall, or Jeanetta Hall, sorry. 1135 North 9th, apartment 116.
1: Interesting.

0: 9:41.
1: 9:41. Just 43. I'm going to be on this for a couple minutes. I'll be secure. We're waiting on car seat.
0: 10-4.

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0: 19, take it, please.
1: 58 from 966.
0: Go ahead.
1: 87 between 16th and Renfro heading south in the alley.
0: Okay, now
1: should be that guy who's right in front of you with the bright orange tennis shoes.
0: Okay.
1: One of the guys involved seems like he may have had a broken wrist from getting hit with a pole.
2: 25 post to pick up civil paperwork for a Reese Humes. 17 is out of state. Says that they have some sort of guardianship hearing paperwork that they need served. They're at 808 Adams Street in Pawnee.

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1: They were Daniel 1.
2: Engine 6, respond to a call.
0: I'm on Route 29
2: at 1901
0: Silver Hyundai Tucson,
2: 17th Street.
0: Illinois passenger,
2: cross street,
0: he has a Zebra
2: 59635.
3: I'm located at Blue Ford here in the parking lot. I got a 28 for you when you're ready.
1: Good.
3: It's going to be a Wisconsin plate. Boy, Charles, boy, 1018. It appears to be unoccupied. I'm going to go check inside.
1: 10-4.
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3: I have two of them for 1535 East Reynolds.

Engine 1, Truck 1, and Battalion 1, respond to automatic fire alarm at 424 North 4th Street. Cross streets are East Mason Street and East Carpenter Street.

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0: Park and Oak Brook, Park and Oak Brook. David Edward 95237. David Edward 95237. It's a black Hyundai Elantra when I can.

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2: Stanford 7-16 East Stanford for removed property. 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
3: Engine 5,
2: he's going
3: to
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3: to a call at 200 North 5th Street. 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
0: 430 East Vine, Forsyth Insurance Group. In the back, there is a safe in the dumpster that has been forced open. They're not sure where it came from. 430 East Vine.
1: Yeah.

Engine 4, respond to chest pain at 1801 North 20th Street, cross streets are Ridley Avenue and Griffith Avenue.

0: Lincoln 967. 967. Apparently they handled this morning at 8:49, and it was a safe that was discarded by an employee. No more.
1: Chatham on 2229.
2: 122, go ahead.
1: Same last name of Williams, first name is Ava. R. Robert Middle, female, 36 of 06. 36 of 06. And she gave me a license, but running her 29, it appears as though she has a valid Illinois one also.
2: And you, what state did she give you a DL out of?
1: Missouri, but looks like she has valid Illinois also.
2: For, and is she an Ava Adam Victor Adam or an Edward Victor Adam?
1: Yeah, that helped. It's Adam Victor Adam, AVA.
2: Valid 1021 Monarch. She does also have a valid DL out of Missouri.
1: Stand for it.

乃金。新乃金。不没有就这件事情，说明说明说明。

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2: 6 in South Grand, 6 in South Grand, in the vacant lot of the old CVS, a white Buick, heavy front end damage, pulled up, black male, white tank, black shorts, threw something in the dumpster, went back to the car. He's still sitting in the vehicle at this time. 6 in South Grand.
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0: 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It's a white Volkswagen Bug or Beetle. It's like one I could...

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0: Wonder if I have a question of the supervisor.
1: Lincoln 601, 10-4. Sam 727. Sam 727, Lincoln 671, set a code 38, 6th and Ash, they're requesting a supervisor.
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0: I believe the vehicle, vehicle is involved in this accident in the same area. 10-4. So he was possibly throwing something away?

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1: Secure FEMA registered owner.
0: 7-4-29-0-27-6-0-6-0-6-0-6-0-6-0-6-0-6-0-6-0-6-0-6-0-6-0-6-0-6-0-6-0-6-0-6-0-6-0-6-0-6-0-6-0-6-0-6-0-6-0-6-0-6-0-6-0-6-0-6-0-6-0-6-0-6-0-6-0-6-0-6-0-6-0-6-0-6-0-6-0-6-0-6-0-6-0-6-0-6-0-6-0-6-0-6-0-6-0-6-0-6-0-6-0-6-0-6-0-6-0-6-0-6-0-6-0-6-0-6-0-6-0-6-0-6-0-6-0-6-0-6-0-6-0-6-0-6-0-6-0-6-0-6-0-6-0-6-0-6-0-6-0-6-0-6-0-6-0-6-0-6-0-6-0-6-0-6-0-6-0-6-0-6-0-6-0-6-0-6-0-6-0-6-0-6-0-6-0-6

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0: 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Do you want to be on the 10:50 then? Or do you want me to associate the tickets? 10-4. These are both connected. You can just make me primary on the 10:50. So we're thank you.
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1: 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Is there a third?
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2: Engine 6 and Engine 7 respond to accident with injuries at South 6th Street and East South Grand Avenue.

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0: 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It's going to be for an Alicia M. Mary Worthy, 5'8 of 1989. 17 believes that she's here now.
1: No.

0: Lincoln 983, Lincoln 859. 1201 South 17, 1201 South 17. Caller advises Father Robert Evans has a butcher knife and is threatening our caller. Robert's 1056. Caller was trying to get the knife away from him. Dad's sitting on the porch. 1201 South 17.
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5: Turn hold, we can have the traffic stop and ready.
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5: 55 southbound, just Fort Lenoir, Illinois, Frank Mary, 25465, a white Dodge.
2: Do you have a mile marker?
5: 66 at 83, just before that.
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1: 2-2, go ahead.
0: Clear Lake and Dirksen on a red Sonata, pulled over in the southbound lanes. I can't read the 28. Charles Young, something. I'll get you the rest here in a second. Charles Young, 44968.
2: Case reckless driving vehicle, driving through the parking lot at 2844. The Black Hyundai Sonata, 28 of Frank Sam, 73562. Frank Sam, 73562. Registers to a Christopher.
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3: 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Teammate 966 primary. Throw me on the other 17th Street call. I'll be primary on that.
2: 10-4.
3: 966, I'll be in Rance County when built mail.
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0: 400 West Allen, 400 West Allen, Apartment 1. Toby Butler battered the caller and broke her door. Caller's going back and forth about whether he's staying or not. 400 West Allen, Apartment 1.
1: Devil. In Ralph. Chad, 122.
2: 122, go ahead.
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0: 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So
2: Sherman Station, right. Sherman 12.
1: Before?
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2: 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I'm waiting for one more, then we'll be en route.
3: Message received. I'm at Sherman Boulevard and Andrew. Just go ahead and go once he gets there.
2: Ten four, meet you there.
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2: Good.
4: 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Elsie Birchfield punched the caller in the face.
5: Engine 5, respond to a call at 1909 East Cedar Street. Cross streets are South 19th Street and Saltworth Avenue.
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0: 739.
1: Control, Sherman Squad 1's in route.
0: 739. Your driver from the check on the welfare is calling in earlier, stating they're at the office at Hilltop Park and picked up a juvenile, they believe to be autistic male, at Camp Butler and took him there.
2: Copy, I will be en route.
0: Correction, they are at the office at Lincoln Place Mobile Home Park. They picked him up at Oak Crest and Camp Butler.
3: Sherman Fire from Sam County, you can cancel now.
1: Sherman Squad 1 copies, returning to quarters, thank you.
0: Did you have traffic? Riverton SG 739.

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1: Did you have traffic? 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

0: Like an 859, like a 983. 1909 East Cedar, 1909 East Cedar. Siemens requesting us reference to check on the welfare. Caller's working at his rental house, and his father with him has dementia. Dad won't leave the house now because he thinks he lives here. Says he'll come out if officers arrive, and then also one of 52. 1909 East Cedar.
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Am I 10-8 or do you still have me on this?

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0: 7-4, where do you want the address for the patrol investigation to be?
1: Same address.

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1: Go ahead.
0: Coming back through no record out of Missouri and Illinois. I did a VIN decode on it. It is a good VIN on a 2012 Ford F-250 pickup.
1: 10-4, that's going to be it. I have a 27 when you're ready.
0: Go ahead.
1: Mail through Illinois, last name Taminga. Tom, Adam, Mary, Mary, Ida, Nora, George, Adam, Princess Carter, Charles, Adam, Robert, Tom, Edward, Robert, middle initial, J. John, date of birth, 11-11-2008,
0: 11-11-2008. 29 on Carter is clear, his 27 valid out of Rochester. He's got the GDL restrictions with the one passenger exception.
1: Did you get it all the time?
0: 10-4. Just for 43, that VIN did come back clear out of Illinois. Last 28 on it was in 2023 out of Quincy to a Justin Boyce.
1: 10-4, thank you.
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0: 739. I'm going to be transporting this juvenile back to this trailer here. It's going to be lot 31. I'm also being advised that his 16-year-old brother, they're unaware where he's at right now. I'm going to go speak to dad and figure out if they want to put him in as missing.
1: Suffer.

0: like a 953, like a 941. Looking to start for 6 Bryant Lane, 6 Bryant Lane. Caller is en route, so that her son is on house arrest, making comments that he's going to kill himself. People in the house and officers if they show up. Caller is saying she doesn't know where he is right now.
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2: tonight. We've
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2: 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They just sent it over from a late OP notice.
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3: Langman 748, Travis Scott. Good. Route 29, just north of Taft. 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

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No 28, last name eastbound on Lawrence. Any located, make your own case, 1036, 1732.

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0: Three's en route. Go ahead and send us a ticket.
1: Actually, cancel. They left and are going private vehicle.
0: Yeah, thank you.
1: 1649 East Stewart, 911, investigation abandoned. Call, no answer on call back. I'll check call history.
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0: 859. I see the 17. Can you give Robert a 21? Tell him what was 23. I'm guessing he wants to talk to me about something.
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0: 375, Boy Robert Victor Nora from Tennessee. On the Great Toyota, I'm right.
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3: Her vehicle started, it's out of the roadway. If you want to clear.
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2: Hey,
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3: Down to 127. I'll be getting out with a 1046, just north of Manor Mansion. I'll have a 28 for you in a second. 28 is going to be out of Illinois. Frank Young, 57313. Frank Young, 57313.
1: 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Patricia and Timothy Hennessy out of Springfield on a black 2024 BMW utility.

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1: I'd have her on the phone.

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1: 140, check.
2: 140.
1: Take the 1037 occupied in front of 318 Osteen, 318 Osteen Lane, 17's from that address, states that there is a black vehicle, possibly a Nissan, possibly an SUV, possible 28 of Edward Charles 2926, the Edward C. Charles 2926, that's clear, no record. Vehicle's been parked there, occupied by two male subjects, no further description for approximately an hour. 17 would like to move along.
3: And
4: 423.
3: 23.

0: down to 126 until they're secure.
1: 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Try it again.
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1: 10-4.
2: Proper 1028 is going to be Frank Charles 29326. Frank Charles 29326.
1: Thank you. That's clear and valid. Kenneth Young out of Springfield on a black 2014 Nissan Utility. Kenneth born in 1981, 29 clear, 27 valid.
3: 5928. George Adam 51545.
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4: 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It didn't come back. It's copied.
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1: 2844 Stanton, 2844 Stanton for a 1016. 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
2: truck 3, and battalion
1: Apparently
2: 2, respond to automatic fire alarm at 2601 Montvale Drive. Cross streets are West Isles Avenue and Montaluma Court.
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0: Just for 43, I've got 140 going over to speak to Tammy at 23 Southgate. She's calling in a very delayed reckless driving complaint that we believe she's already spoke to an officer about.
1: Yeah, 4, thanks.

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1: 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Sam 727-10-4. Sam 701, copy.
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0: 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The alarm was activated due to an issue with the elevator. We're investigating. Everybody else, slow down, we continue.
1: The elevator issue, no smoke or fire. Battalion 2, truck 3, continue, but slow down.
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0: 2148 South 14. Caller rented a U-Haul, was supposed to return it today. A male who was here with her took the keys and left in it. 2148 South 14.
1: Zero.

0: 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Chatham, Washington. Chatham, Washington for a 1016. Actually, I'm going to have 995. I'm going to have UB primary. Apparently, this was a 1050 PD only, and now it is a 1016. Street Department advice, secondhand info, the vehicle stuck in the road, just 1043.
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4: Time for registers to Mark Kane, Datatross, maroon over black, 2004 pickup. Mark Bourne, N57,
1: 29, 27,
0: Valley. 27,
1: there's no 1016 here.
0: 10-4. Well, one unit be able to handle it then.
1: I keep you, I'm just telling you no one's fighting now.

0: Sam 727.
1: 31 separated, and everybody's out of the street. I'm going to go back around to that Lindbergh Park. No, 58.
0: Good night, 58.
1: I'm all finished up here. You can send me where you need me.
0: Star 4, burglary at 3120. Actually, on your way to White Track, I'm going to send you to liquor law violation at County Market. Supposedly, black sedan in the parking lot close to Dirksen had alcohol bottles on top of the
2: truck
0: vehicle.
2: From
0: I thought they were having a quote-unquote liquor party, but there was only one
2: for truck three.
0: Unknown how many were in the vehicle. No, 10
2: can you come inside?
0: And then I'm going to send you to...
2: And we're going to get inside an elevator.
0: At the White Track in room 233.
3: Copy that. We're okay, almost through doors. We'll go back and get some tools.
0: 859, go ahead.
4: Zach Vilson, put me on that 800 mental subject call.
0: Are you headed down to Lindbergh as well?
4: Mm-hmm.
0: Come for.
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0: I have Corey Bush on the phone for you.
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1: 400 East Crookshank, 400 East Crookshank at the park for a person down by the pavilion by the volleyball pit. 17th and Kennedy, check them.
0: 10-4, did they advise if they're moving, or is this like a person down, not responding?

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Go ahead. Route 29 at Tansy, going to be a gray Hyundai Santa Fe, Illinois passenger E. Edward W. William, 23183.

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1: 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Stack me back to my current. I drove to the area earlier. There's no loud music.

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0: We were still showing a trouble signal on this end of the alarm, but it was, we had restored it earlier. If you can advise them that we're aware of the trouble.
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0: Hey, hey. What floor are you on?
2: Heading up to 610 now.
0: Six heading down now.
2: Say again.

0: 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I'm at 748 traffic stop.
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0: 957. We think we might have the subject from the 6 Bryant walking through the parking lot.
1: Walking through which park?
0: Through the parking lot. Stand by.
1: Is that at the 101?
0: It's going to be the 2632 Stratford Drive.
1: How far? Sam 727, copy.
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1: They think they spotted him walking through the parking lot.
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1: 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Ten four.

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0: 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These are not connecting apartment back doors. These are going to be different apartment numbers on this other side.

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0: Shadow and Wildlife, Charlie Mountain Wildlife with Illinois. Passenger Frank George 53035. Frank George 53035. Assist motorist.
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0: like a 983, like a 964. You gotta be clearing soon.
1: We are indeed.
0: I'm getting a 1032 call.
1: Four, go ahead. Clear out this call as we make contact. It was accidental. Let's put us on that separate thing.
0: Posting the server 2004 East Pine, 2004 East Pine. Caller is calling for a male who sounds 1056, said he is underage drinking. He just got out of a mental home, and he was threatened by a male with a gun. Black male, black face mask, black hoodie, occurred in the alley behind 2004 East Pine. Caller then ran off. Female at 2012 East Pine said the male said he's walking back home. It's DeCorian Allison. Kind of convoluted there, but 2004 East Pine, possible 1032.
2: Galene Giffard, out of Jacksonville in a black 2015 Jeep Utility. That subject, born in 6'7", a male, 29 square, no valid Illinois license.
1: Ten four.